holy mothers of mole who beat and blend the flavors together. Your hands, your canas, your laughter, your fuerza, your daughters. Womanhood, a fuego lento, simmering in great mud ollas. Lovingness, con chilito y cebollas. Humanidad y sustento.

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Everybody knows the war is over. Everybody knows the good guys lost. Everybody knows the fight was fixed. The poor stay poor, the rich get rich. That's how it goes.

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Everybody knows the scene is dead, but there's gonna be a meter on your bed that will disclose what everybody

When all our jungle friends sleep, we work against stream, against them. So when they wake, they're damned, like the river, mother's bloodline. Until we have completely stripped them of their song, dance, prayer, and language, then replace it with ours. How do we say, oh, so sorry, let us explain, you must know, this is the real world, it's good business, demolition, it's progress, development, my pocketbook, for evolution's sake. You see, they don't need our language to know we've sold them down the river and franchised our own souls.

get higher a bit. He hasn't had that much fun yet. It was very nice. Hey, honey, it was paradise.